0: 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City Radio Saarlouis.
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0: 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Rough.
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0: Jazz Yana.
1: 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I don't understand.
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1: 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Let me tell ya.

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1: One ticket, please. Well, I don't know if everybody's here. Hey, what's going on, man? Yeah, she's at home. Yeah, she's at home.

swirling smoke, obliterated by the first atom bomb in the history of World War II. After the electrified report of the American crew of the Super Fortress, which dropped the bomb as a cataclysmic warning that the Japanese get out of the war or be destroyed.

problem that I can't fix. Cause I can do it in the mix. And if your man gives you trouble just to move out on a double, and you don't let it trouble your brain, cause away goes trouble down the drain. Said away goes trouble down the drain.

soldier, but better days are coming. Better days are coming for you. So when the night feels like forever.